Allah is clear of having boundaries, extremes, sides, organs, and small parts. The six directions do not contain him, as they do contain all created thing. The boundary is an enclosing line or margin. Whatever is bounded is a creation. It needed someone else to specify it with that boundary. Whatever needs others is not perfect and is not God. Imam Tahawi is one of the Salaf scholars. He is confirming that Allah is not attributed with a boundary. Whoever has extremes, sides, parts,